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3: Is that all that glitter is gold? 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So now you see the light, hey. You stand up

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And we could have some. 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What's that? 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

0: Before you go, there's something I want you to have.
1: Oh, it's beautiful. But wait a minute, isn't this...
0: Yeah, yes it is.
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0: Well, baby, I went down and got it for you.

It's not time to make a change. Just relax, take it easy. 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